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Mr. Lover, Lover. I'm Mr. Lover, Lover. Girl. Mr. Lover, Lover. I'm Mr. Lover, Lover. She called me Mr. Bombastic.

admiration, it a lick me from the start. 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I want a few words, now go tell you no sweetheart. Now go laba, laba, laba, and not chat pure fart. I'll get straight to the point, like a horror, horror dart. I'm lay down in my jacuzzi and get some bubble bath. 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And we will, and have some sweet pillow talk.